this town's lost its faith. Our colors will fade eventually. So if our time is running out, day after day, we'll make the mundane a masterpiece. Oh my, my, oh my, my love, I take one look at you, you're taking me out.

0: 89.3.
1: Time to make the club go up. Time to shut the club down. This is not how I woke up, but it's how I look now.